0: Niin se käy.
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0: 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Hey, what's going on, man?
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0: Yeah, she's at home.

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1: Hi, this is Bernard Butler. And if I was to end up stranded on a desert island of Rapakari, my record of choice would be...
0: Let's say it's the desert island of Rapakari.
2: 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Löydät sarjan jaksot nyt myös Spotifysta.
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4: Then what?

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You think I'm joking? Try me, try me.

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Keep moving like a rolling stone. 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Keep it moving like a rolling, keep it like a keep moving, moving like a rolling stone. Keep moving like a rolling stone. We keep moving.

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Open it up and I hope that apart we, I'm free to spread my wings, do my thing, my song to sing, and listen cause I bring this from the heart. Open it up and I hope that apart keep moving like a rolling stone, keep moving like a rolling stone, we keep moving like a rolling stone, keep it moving like a rolling, keep it like keep moving like a rolling stone, keep moving like a rolling stone, we keep moving like a

0: 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Jännitys. At first I thought it would go away, but time has made me lose the reason.
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1: Hi, this is Bernard Butler. And if I was to end up stranded on a desert island of Rapakari, my record of choice would be...
0: Let's say it's the desert island of Rapakari.
2: 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Löydät sarjan jaksot nyt myös Spotifysta.
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1: Hi, this is Bernard Butler. And if I was to end up stranded on a desert island of Rapakari, my record of choice would be...
0: Let's say it's the desert island of Rapakari.
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cat who carried on his shoulder a Siamese cat. Ain't it hard when you discover that?

Going fishing, yes, they're going fishing, and the baby going fishing too. Put him in the pot, baby, put him in the pan, mama cook him till he nice and brown. Get yourself a batch of buttermilk, okay, babe, put the sucker on the table, mama, you scarf him on down, singing many fish bites if you got good bait. Here's a little tip that I'm a